0: 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Transmitiendo completamente en vivo desde Tepic, Nayarit.
1: I'm gonna leave you 'cause it's hard time. 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But you never hear me cry. 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You had your fun and now you rush off. You giving me an all blush off. 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'Cause long as you live, you'll be dead if you die. Oh yes, take good advice I give. Oh yes, as long as you live, dead die, die you dead as long as you live. So here's the final word of warning. You're gonna wake up dead some morning. You'll cry about that guy. 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

0: Oh yes, oh yes, as long as you live, you be dead if you die. 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So here's the final word of warning. You're gonna wake up dead some morning, then you cry, how about that guy? I don't believe he was telling a lie. So take it from me, as hard as you try. As long as you live, you'll be dead if you die.
1: 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Son las

Now, have you read of the fable of Cain and Abel? Once there was in a scandal that shook the town. Cain became mighty jealous of brother Abel. So he rose up and smote Abel down. Now the Lord sure was hopping mad, and yet he was plenty sad to think that he had a man like Cain. The Lord spoke and showed his wrath, and Cain walked the path that led to a life full of pain. You can't run from the shadow of retribution. If you're bad, then you've got to pay for your wrong. Let yourself take a lesson from Cain and Abel. Don't lament, be content. Don't resent what the Lord has sent, and you'll find

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1: They say that you can't do the masturbation scene tonight, otherwise you'll be arrested.
2: Really?
3: Ooh.
2: Oh, good. Let's see what
3: happens. Look at that.
1: They will do it.
2: Well, what will they do? Jump on stage?
1: No, they'll wait till after the show.
4: Okay, we'll rest you after the show.
2: Are you guys serious?
1: I'm serious.
4: Totally serious.
1: Clay just is down there with Freddy.
2: So what's considered masturbation?
1: When you stick your hand in your crotch.
3: But then another one of our options is to cancel the show. We can choose that option.
5: It's your choice.
3: We don't have to play.
5: We're asking for that opportunity, sir, and it's your choice, whatever you want to do. So it's in your hands.
2: Well, then will we have to pay
1: a fine?
2: We have
1: to cancel the show.
4: No. They'd probably take you to the station. They'd probably write you a ticket. You'd have to pay a fine. Yeah. And you'd be in the papers. You'd be in every paper. You'd
5: probably take you
2: to the I'm changing my fucking show.
3: I think I need some legal advice from a Canadian attorney before I make a decision.
6: Why don't you come and talk to me about anything else?
2: You're lying.
1: I'm not lying. I am not lying. I swear to God. The police are there and there's a representative from the DA's office. Two plainclothes policemen saw the show.

0: doing this to him, about the insanity of doing this in front of the camera.
1: Who's
0: anyone? Well, anyone that comes into this insane atmosphere. When I come into your dressing room, when I come wherever you are, they feel crazy.

hair. Victoria underwear. I love them oh so swelling. Yep, he love my fruit cocktail. I keep it real, baby. I love them crazy, baby. I'm a name brand bitch. She just old Navy, baby. You better stay with me. Sexy is what I need. I'm a F-A-S-T-C-A-R-M-S-E.

0: Act one is over without costume change. 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
3: Well, all right, you squares, it's time you smoke. Fire up this funk and let's have a toast.

0: The very first book I wrote, called The Blue Sky, was when I was not really thinking about publishing or reviewers or other readers. It was a book I wanted to read, and I couldn't find it anywhere. So I began to write it, and it took forever because it had no real reason for being done except my own reading pleasure. It was like a long reading exercise that took 5 years. So when I would read it and I didn't like it a bit, I would change it.
1: Navegar por un mundo de hombres blancos no era amenazante, ni siquiera interesante. Yo era más interesante que ellos, sabía más que ellos, y no me daba miedo mostrarlo.

something, no A. Nah, I couldn't be there. 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Lifeless to those, the definition for what life is. 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

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You perceive with your mind. That's